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0: Hey, good morning. It's Brooklyn. Who's this?
1: Dave.
0: Hey, Dave, what is the single greatest menu item?
1: Well, see, that's the tricky thing. The French fries are good, but the trick is never change the oil. That's how they taste so good.
0: Which is kind of scary to think about, but it seems to be working.
1: I mean, Five Guys got some decent fries, as long as they get them just right.
0: So, when they taste kind of bland, is that because they changed the oil?
1: No, it's because they didn't cook them long enough. I hate soggy fries.
0: Oh, man, me too. They need to be salty and crispy.
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0: Hey, good morning. It's Brooklyn. Who's this?
1: This is Stormy.
0: Hey, Stormy. If your pets could talk, what do you think that they would say?
1: They would probably say, give me lovin'.
0: Do you have dogs or cats or what pets do you have?
1: I have outside cats.
0: Outside cats and they want to be pet all day?
1: Yeah, they chase me down to the bus stop.
0: Aww, that's so cute. They'd probably be screaming goodbye. Have a good day. Hey, good morning. It's Brooklyn. If your pet could talk, what would they say?
2: I totally think my little Trudy would blackmail me.
0: Blackmail you? Why?
2: He'd be like, give me more treats or else I'll tell people where you hid the body.
0: I mean, pets do see things that everybody else doesn't, so they probably have a lot of blackmail on all of us.
2: Yeah, but we trust them with things we don't trust anybody else. We don't even think that they're in the room, and they see everything.
0: Uh-huh. We're like, well, they can't talk. Who are they going to tell?
2: Exactly.
0: Yeah, you know what? That's actually a really good point. Maybe we don't need this device.
2: I don't want her to have it, because she would totally blackmail me for treats.
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0: Hey, good morning. It's Brooklyn. Who's this?
1: Brooklyn.
0: Hey, Fred, what is the very best trip you've ever been on?
1: I went to the Four Corners, if you know that's that.
0: I don't.
1: It's Arizona, New Mexico, Colorado, and Utah, and you visit four states at once.
0: Oh, that's cool. So it's like right where they all meet in the center right there.
1: Yeah, it's actually like a park. And I went, when I was in Vegas, I went to a place called Heart Attack Grill just to get a spanking.
0: I've heard of that place before. That place looks crazy.
1: Yeah, if you don't eat your food, they spank you. And that's what I wanted was a spanking.
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2: You needing some liquid courage. Now, I remember this one guy who's ahead of a big skate race. Like, it takes hours to do. It's a very challenging course down in Georgia. And he was a little nervous. It was his first time. So he decided to have some liquid courage the night before, which amounted to a couple of shots of Jägermeister. He never made it to the start line the next day. So his liquid courage went a little too far. But tell me that time that you needed some liquid courage and you're out with your man and you realize that you're at the club. All of a sudden, he's dancing with someone else and you needed that liquid courage before you could confront him about this.
3: I had to get that liquid courage. A couple of liquid courages and my best friend was like, I got you. And she went to the bar and got that liquid courage for me. And she was like, I see her on the dance floor, but I lost her. And I look down and I see the girl on the dance floor. So I run down there or whatnot and snatched her right up off the dance floor, right? Her and him, kicked him and snatched her off the dance floor.
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15: 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So join me Monday. Have a great weekend. 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
10: Enjoy your weekend, stay away from the lettuce, and be ready to win Monday at 4:40 on the end of the workday giveaway. All you have to do is answer Boomer's brain teaser to win. Hint, not cooking, but it does start with a C. So be ready to win Monday. 97.3 WMEE.

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